0: Radio Weser TV Bremerhaven.
1: We've got the best music mix. The best of the old. The best of the new. From the top of Germany.

I saw your band jumping around on stage like a bunch of wounded ducks. Ruby Del Mar, sucker, you just can't fuck with. Listen.

sidewalk like a sleeping drunk. In the streets, the wind throws yesterday's headlines around. Another night comes and goes. So for a while back then, there was some place to go. Somewhere more home than a house. A family of choice, not an accident. Sometimes as soon as something gets started, it's over.

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But in his heart, he knows the hardest thing about it is giving up on his dream to be all about his kids. As he kisses the lips of the missus for 24 years, going on the

Better days are coming, if no one told you. I hate to hear you crying over the phone, dear. For 7 years running, you've been a soldier. But better days are coming. Better days are coming for you. So when the night feels like forever.

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1: 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It's all nice. 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

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Alejandro.

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Now that I'm here, breaking my relationship with time and space, watching my life through the clear glasses of a window, I get aware of the small things, which are least the greatest.

realize my blunted and senseless way of life. I should have lived my life much more consciously.